0: Dance.
1: Now I'm back. This time I wanna talk about my favorite kind of music. Its name is techno. The music pumping and the people jumping. This is techno. The music pumping and the people jumping. This is techno. 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

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It is loud and kicking. Check out the sound. Here is the rhythm even bigger than before. It is loud and kicking. 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Here is the rhythm even bigger than before. It is loud and kicking. 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Here is the rhythm even

0: magari qualcuno non sapeva che Dana Dawson aveva ricantato insieme a Dolce & Gabbana questo pezzo di Andrea True Connection 1976, More More More. Lo abbiamo scoperto in questa pillola di storia su Van Dance.
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3: Brothers and sisters, well, I'm so glad to be with you tonight. And all the way I'm gonna tell you a little bit of what I got in my mind about what we're gonna do. And I'm gonna ask you to behave yourself and feel the rhythm on your feet, stomping hard on the concrete. 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
1: I always thought we had a deal. 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

special for you. 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